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So when Alanis Morissette was inducted into the Songwriters Hall of Fame, she said being a mother comes first for her, with the writing coming in right behind it as a core part of her identity. So true. Here she is,

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0: 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It's Gloria Gaynor.

0: 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All these 80s songs making you think of all the first things we ever saw with our own eyes back in the 80s, like this.
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1: 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We appreciate you.

0: 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Jamie's enjoying the variety with us all night long. She just told Alexa to play us on iHeartRadio, and it happened. You could do the same thing, too. You should try it.
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You know, you can find us on Instagram. Thanks for listening, Matt, and for the follow on X at Teresa Lucas 3. Matt's a firefighter. Oh my gosh, thank you for keeping us all safe, Matt.

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0: 96.1 SRS. Lots of variety on the way in just a few minutes. How you doing? I'm Teresa Lucas. Well, here we are, a brand new day. You know what it means? Multiple chances for you to get $1,000 richer. And oh, man, this money couldn't be coming at a better time. Hey, Liz, what will you do when you win your
1: $1,000? Well, we have some bills to pay, and I'd like to go out to dinner. That would be nice for a change.
0: Oh, fantastic. Well, listen for keywords all throughout your day. Again, today, when you hear them, you enter them at our website for a shot at winning $1,000. Good luck. Your first keyword coming up later on this morning.
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1: Sir Rod Stewart announcing he's going to be on tour again next year. He's calling it the final encore tour, but he's clarifying also he's not going to entirely rest from music. So who knows? Maybe we'll get a new album or something. I don't know. Here he

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1: Awesome. 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
0: Definitely. Man, that is going to come in so handy right now. First keyword of the day coming up later on this morning.

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1: You have 4 weeks to get your Halloween costume together. Moms know you start early because if you're putting costumes together for this one and that one, and this one changes their mind, and you need just that one little thing, it's a lot to think about on top of life, your job, their school, all of it.
0: Yes.
1: So I wanted to just let you guys know what apparently will be the top trending pop culture costumes of the year. Things that you will see, you know, at your door for trick-or-treat night, you know, or if you want to be like timely and be pop culture-y. So it's not just that Taylor Swift is super popular right now. The Kansas City Chief thing. There's a million different Taylors you could do from a million different videos, but they say that groups of fans are thinking about going as Taylor when she was at the Knicks playoff at the championship, NBA Finals, when she was wearing, and she and her whole crew were wearing the blue shirt and the Knicks colors that said Stevie Nicks, K&I.
0: Yeah, right.
1: I mean, you could just go as one, like, night that she did something. Or you could go as all the Taylors from the different outfits
2: different
1: she
2: eras.
1: Wears to the games, you know, because there's always a lot about what she wears. Also, one of the biggest sleeper hit movies of the year is Obsession.
3: I wish Nikki Freeman loved me more than anyone in the entire world.
1: So Nikki from Obsession, you're going to see a lot of those girls.

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1: Coming up, what you should know about little children and haunted houses. 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
1: Guys, it is time of the year where I want to do that thing that I always do, especially for children who listen. It's October. Haunted houses are in full swing. And you know what I'm about to say, right?
0: Yeah, you don't want the fear thing.
1: Murphy's been paying attention.
0: You don't have to do something you don't want to.
1: Yes.
0: And as parents, even though, you know, you don't want to try to just toughen up your child at 6 years old if they're definitely afraid of something.
1: Talking to the parents, because the way you know, handle your kids is your business. But you do need to know, if you don't want to go into a haunted house, then don't succumb to the pressure of it. It's okay to stand up for yourself and say, I really don't want to do this. Can I wait outside, or can I not go? I grew up in this whole, I say that, I remember being a little girl and being told, just do it, be tough. And I was terrified. And honestly, I finally went when it was my choice to go. I, you know what I mean? I eventually sort of

0: 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Keep listening up for keywords. $1,000 an hour. It is back. As your workday continues, here's Alex Warren, An Ordinary.
1: They say the holy water's watered down, and this town's lost its faith. 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

96.1 SRS, Worcester's Variety Station, hey, it's Deanna. 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
1: Believe that you could win $1,000 in cash. 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
0: Uh-huh.
1: And I think I need more of a balance.
0: Oh.
1: 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And people love it. My friends. Oh.
0: Yeah, I like it too. 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
1: Hope you're having a wonderful Monday morning.
0: I'm excited to see the George Michael concert film, all from the Faith Tour. Going to be hitting theaters later on this year. Trailer's out there, very good. Here's Wham and Careless Whisper.

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1: Something that is pretty synonymous with fall, fall festivals, and corn mazes. And when they go wrong, we'll get into it next after Bruno Mars. Hey, it's Jana. Thanks for listening. It's just the way you are.

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0: 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Pretty much a staple of fall right up there with pumpkin spice, fall fairs and festivals, and a corn maze. Mandy, what happened to you?
1: I actually had a bit of a panic attack.
0: Right.
1: Because it was a little bit scary. But then I started like kind of laughing at myself because it reminded me of like all those commercials that advertise those drugs.
0: Oh.
1: So just by like, you know what I mean? With the side effects and all that stuff.
0: Yes.
1: So it was kind of funny. And then just with me laughing and focusing on that, I was able to get out.
0: And then you got a win. Congratulations. Hope you treated yourself to some hot cider afterwards.
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1: Well, seeing how Rihanna is a billionaire, she doesn't need the cash. 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
1: I'm Jeff Stevens. 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

96.1 SRS. I'm Jeff Stevens with Where to Go and What to Do. The Shrewsbury Street Italian Heritage Parade kicks off at noon this Sunday, October 11th. 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

96.1 SRS, Worcester's At Work Station. I'm Jeff Stevens. If you're worried about a relationship, it could be somebody in your family, it could be a significant other. Apparently, you can protect your relationship with AI. I'll tell you more coming up in about 7 minutes.

0: Kiss.
1: 96.1 SRS. That's Kiss from Prince on your Monday afternoon. I'm Jeff Stevens. Well, artificial intelligence could soon act as an early alarm system for your love life, spotting relationship trouble before you even notice it. A mathematician has found that love is actually very predictable and follows very clear patterns. Using math rules originally used to track wild animal groups, he proved that every couple has a basic score for relationship health, and this score depends on natural chemistry, stress, and how partners treat each other. By pairing these simple math rules with AI, new apps could act like a GPS for your love life, warning you when you're drifting apart and showing you how to fix things before it's too late. And yes, it could also apply to friendships.
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1: I'm Jeff Stevens. 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

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I'm Jeff Stevens. 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

96.1 SRS. I'm Jeff Stevens. Imagine accomplishing something that most of us will never do at the age of 94. I'll tell you what that is next with our good news story. 4

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1: I'm Jeff Stevens. I know you want to keep up on the new trends for the fall. Well, here's one called candlescaping. I'll tell you what that's about coming up in about 7 minutes.

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1: Sabrina Carpenter here on this Monday evening. I'm Jeff Stevens. Well, now that we're officially into fall, it's time to cozy up your home, right? With some candlescaping. What is that? Well, that's the art of using candles to create a warm atmosphere through a combination of fragrance, lighting, and visual style. The idea is to layer complementary scents throughout your home and mix different candle shapes, sizes, and placements to create that warm, inviting feel. Now, experts recommend starting with fragrances in the same scent family, such as woody, food-inspired, seasonal scents, something like that, because a bunch of conflicting scents can be a little, that could be a little off.
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0: 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I'm Jeff Stevens. If you didn't win on day one, don't worry. 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

96.1 SRS. I'm Jeff Stevens with Where to Go and What to Do. The Shrewsbury Street Italian Heritage Parade kicks off at noon this Sunday, October 11th. 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
1: Hope you're having a great Monday evening. I'm Jeff Stevens. Hit me up on the TalkBack mic on the iHeartRadio app if you have a request, anything on your mind. I would like to know, as I'm standing here writing something on a piece of paper, do you use a pen still? There's a lot of people that never use a pen anymore. I can't believe this, but I don't know. Tell me how you feel.

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1: There's Madonna, fresh off her performances and her victories at the MTV Video Music Awards last weekend, Material Girl. I'm Jeff Stevens. Yeah, that was a week ago yesterday. Well, engineers in South Korea have built a robot dog that completed a full marathon faster than an average human, using just a single battery charge, by the way. The robot ran 26.2 miles on a hilly course in just under 4 hours and 20 minutes, beating the global human average of 4 hours and 32 minutes, so it beat it by 12 minutes. The engineers focused on using lightweight materials and trained the robot dog to use soft steps to preserve energy, allowing the robot to cross the finish line with over one-third of its battery life still remaining.
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I'm Jeff Stevens. 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

96.1 SRS. I'm Jeff Stevens. 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Look for the talkback mic while listening to us on the iHeartRadio app and tell me what's on your mind.